Artie Shaw and his orchestra. Now, it's Artie Shaw and his new music with, in 1937, All God's Children Got Rhythm. His saxophonist, Tony Pastor, on the vocal. And before that, Jimmy Dorsey and his orchestra from the same year on Decca with their version of the Gershwin classic, I Got Rhythm, featuring, if you could tell that that's what that was, showcasing drummer Ray McKinley, something that even when he co-led his own orchestra with Will Bradley, I don't think Ray McKinley ever really showboated like that on a drum kit. Also for 1937, Jimmy Lunceford and his orchestra with saxophonist Joe Thomas on the vocal on He Ain't Got Rhythm. 1938, the Bud Freeman Trio on Commodore Records featuring drummer, now that's drumming here, George Wetling. And you had Jess Stacy on piano and, of course, Bud Freeman on the tenor saxophone. And speaking of Bud Freeman on the tenor saxophone, he lends his talents as well 7 years earlier in 1931 with an outfit led by Louis Armstrong on OK Records. Their version of I Got Rhythm. In addition to Louis Armstrong, you have, well, he name checks Preston Jackson on the second trumpet, but it sounds like Preston Jackson is doing a lot of the trumpet playing on that number. He also had Fats Waller on piano. He had Bud Freeman on the tenor sax back there in the mix. Jack Teagarden on trombone. Hey. And you heard it on the Hepcats Ball. Let's see. Next set.

this is a... Hey, what's going on in this number? It comes from... there was a wartime, one of these wartime musical reviews. This one is from Paramount. All the studios put these out, these all-star reviews. They'd have a thin storyline with a bunch of great performances strung together. Star-Spangled Rhythm, and it, as is usually the case with these, you get these unusual collaborations of stage and film talent and, you know, straight musical. In this case, it's the Golden Gate Quartet, along with Mary Martin and Dick Powell. And the scene is that they're in a dining car, and Dick Powell and Mary Martin are kind of holding up the works. Golden Gate Quartet is trying to close down the car, and they just keep hanging around asking for stuff. And what you hear, they're singing to each other, but in between, they keep calling for the attendant who keeps, you see him, his eyes light up with hope that they're finally asking him for the bill, but they're just asking him for this and that. And finally, the rest of the Golden Gate Quartet step in. You know, I mean, this is 1942, and when you get different races in the same frame performing, or even just acting, there's got to be an explicit social separation. One of the races has to be in some kind of service uniform or obvious service capacity, and it's generally going to mean it's going to be the non-white race that does it. And of course, the Golden Gate Quartet are the porters on the train, and they are in uniform, and in song and in the gentlest and most tactful of manners, they're kind of bum rushing this couple of scofflaws out of the car. And here we go. It's a great number. Hit the Road to Dreamland.

0: Waiter.
1: Yes, sir.
0: Can I have a little more water, please?
2: Hold tight, baby. We'll be swinging up in dreamland.
3: And waiter.
1: Yes, ma'am.
3: Could I have a spoon, please?

pardon me, ma'am, and pardon me, sir. This is not a job that we prefer, but it's strictly a railroad regulation that we close this car before we reach the station. So if you'll forgive our effrontery, we'll be as brief as we

0: words, so don't quote me, cause I only heard, and then I could misunderstood. But if he didn't say that, then he certainly should, cause in this world with its killing pace, a man's got to find a good resting place. It's early to bed, early to rise, makes a man healthy, wealthy, and wise.
1: Yes, yes, that's a good children,
0: getting on
1: time to hit the road.
0: With everything collected and mechanized, if you do get nervous, I ain't surprised. But listen, good people, you can't cure ills with capsule tablets and the vitamin pills. And the only thing to rest your head is a good night's sleep and a quilted bed. So just resolve to be good and firm, cause the early birds are gonna catch the worm.
1: Yes, yes, that's a good children,
0: getting on
1: time to hit the road.
0: Now see that moon shining way up there, his chops are all beat and he ain't nowhere. He's dying to get some shut-eye too, but he's got to stay up and light the way for you. So be good chillin', treat him right, he'll shine like a light on tomorrow night. It's 2:30, that ain't no crime. We hope you had a most enjoyable time. We surely do thank you for your friendly call, but be forced by law to say good night all.
1: Yes, yes, it's a good children,
0: getting on
1: time to hit the road. Yes,
2: they say, baby, time to hit the road to dream.

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But in your dreams, whatever they

Artie Shaw and his orchestra on Bluebird with a vocal by Helen Forrest, 1938, Deep in a Dream. And I'm not so sure about this date. I got 1937 here. That can't be. I think this goes back way farther than that. Because this is the first recording of this tune, Dream a Little Dream of Me, Ozzie Nelson and his orchestra. Going back to actual 1937, Count Basie and his orchestra on Decca with a vocal by, no, not Jimmy Rushing. This is Earl Warren. Let Me Dream. And we started that set with the Golden Gate Quartet, with Mary Martin and Dick Powell supporting them. In 1942, Hit the Road to Dreamland. And I'll tell you, I would not have been, if I was working that dining car, I would not have been nearly so kind. I could not have held out that long. I would have been swinging a bus bucket around, making it rattle, and pulling out a mop and getting under their feet with it. And yeah, I'd be shooting the works. Okay, what do we got? We got about 20 more minutes left in the Hepcats Ball before Bobbuccino comes in to bring you the Spirits of Congo Square. Let's start with Larry Clinton and his orchestra.

Boy, that's some drumming. Buddy Rich, really, really driving that number. Traffic Jam, 1939. Artie Shaw and his orchestra on Bluebird. Also on Bluebird, 1941. Earl Hines and his orchestra with Billy Eckstein on the vocal. The Jitney Man. And we didn't have jitneys, but they were big in Chicago, just gypsy cabs. And started that set with Larry Clinton and his orchestra, 1938, with Zigzag. What do we got coming up? Oh, Glenn Miller.

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Clara Hoodman, the Georgia Peach, backed up by the Harmoniers, 1947. On Apollo Records, Shady Green Pastures. And before that, Jimmy Lunceford and his orchestra with the Delta Rhythm Boys on the Deck of Personality series in 1945 in their version of the Honey Dripper. And we started that set, that short set, with Glenn Miller and his orchestra, 1941 on Bluebird, I Dreamed I Dwelt in Harlem. And that will do it for this edition of the Hemp Cats Ball. Come to you every Sunday evening, 6 to 8 p.m. on WWOZ. Stay tuned for Bob Agino and the Spirits of Congo Square. Bye.

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Now I've got to stuff on the mellow side. 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Are you ready?

Jive Affair. Yep, yep, yep, you better be there. So lace your boots and dig your fill. Beat up your chops from 10 until. The hip cat's ball is a foxy hop. Yep, yep, yep, it just won't stop. You'll get hip when the cats come on. That'll get it when it's almost gone. If you don't collar all this jive, you just a square on the unhip side. So send yourself and spread some joy. If you can't make it, just send the boy. Now the hip cat's ball is a solid miss. Yep, yep, yep, it certainly did. So take it, Gabe, come right on.

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And the first song we're going to play in a little bit after I finish kind of opening up. New Orleans had a big loss this week, a couple of days ago. A true New Orleans civil rights icon, brother. Most of us know him as Big Duck. That's how personable he was with everyone. But Jerome Big Duck Smith passed a couple of days ago at the age of 87. And if you don't know his history, you should check it out. He was well known for being on the front lines in the civil rights movement here in New Orleans. And across the nation, and it's also about one of the founding members of the CORE organization here in New Orleans, Congress of Racial Equality, and a freedom rider. We lost him, and he's also notable for meeting with Bobby Kennedy in his office, along with James Baldwin and Lorraine Hansberry. That's how important he was, a part of the youth movement during the civil rights movement back in the beginning in the 50s. And I won't say beginning, long thing. But, it was reached its height, I would say, in the 60s and 70s. But Big Duck was a big part of that. And I'm glad to say that I was a friend. Well, he was a friend of mine, or he befriended me, and I put it that way. And it is a big loss for the city, but also a time for the city to pay homage to someone who stood on the front lines of the civil rights movement and was pertinent into what we now do have as far as civil rights. And he was also part of the many of the boycotts here in the city, the Woolworth and other places as well, as a young man in his teens and 20s. So this first song is going to go out to Big Duck, and it is Pharoah Sanders, track entitled Black Unity, and we're going to hear it in its entirety. And then from there, we're going to come back and jump into the main thing for the night, and which is kicking off this year's second line season. So without further ado, welcome to the Spirits of Congo Square right here on WWOZ 90.7 FM New Orleans and on the World Wide Web at WWOZ.org. Yes, this is your truly Eugene, a.k.a. The Legal Dread, also known as Baba Gino, Baba Da Da. Thank you for allowing me into your time and space and sharing your time and space with me and music. So, yes, let's get it on. Check us out.

0: right, everybody. Yes, I'm back. 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And yes, that was Pharoah Sanders from 1971. Track entitled Black Unity, all 37 minutes and a few seconds of it in its entirety, uncut. And that goes out to New Orleans civil rights icon Jerome Big Duck Smith and his family. He passed away this past on the 21st of August of a couple of days ago. Born on May 21st, 1939, Jerome Big Duck Smith was a legendary New Orleans civil rights icon, freedom writer, and community leader. The founder of the Tambourine and Fan Club, who is loved by New Orleans, by the New Orleans community, but respected worldwide. He was born in New Orleans on May 21st, 1939, and he passed in New Orleans on August 21st, 2026, at the age of 87, Big Duck. And, and doing my, just looking over some things, and there's a nice article write up that he did, what he did in 2011, that he wrote and published in the AARP a magazine, and you can find that online. Freedom Writers First Stand, and in that particular article, he talks about how he became who he was, basically, and just kind of make it a little short. Basically, he watched his dad would move the segregation signs forward, and so he could sit. And he said one day, at the age of nine, he did it himself and caused a ruckus on the bus, and the white folks on the bus was getting ready to get him, basically. But a black lady slapped him in the head, explained to the audience, to the riders, that she was going to take care of it, and took him off the bus, and actually bought him ice cream and told him keep doing what he's doing. And that was basically the impetus of him becoming the civil rights icon that he became, and which ultimately led up to him meeting with with Robert F. Kennedy, the Attorney General of the United States, right after the a couple of years after the Freedom Ride in 1961, where the folks attacked the bus in Montgomery and in Birmingham and so forth. But he was one of the riders. He was arrested and taken to jail. But at the time, Robert Kennedy wanted to meet with civil rights icon, and he met with he talked to James Baldwin, and James Baldwin assembled a group of people, including the poet and writer Lorraine Hansberry, Lena Horne, Harry Belafonte, Kenneth Clark, if you know about the dog test, psychologist Kenneth Clark, and a few others. And he also suggested that he include Jerome Smith, because he was the only one who actually was on the bus out of the folks that was being assembled. And so he went there and met with the Attorney General, along with that stellar audience of civil rights icons and heavyweights, including James Baldwin. And with that, thereafter, he came back to New Orleans and got involved in the community. And in 1968, he founded the Tambourine and Fan Club in Treme. And prior to his death, spent decades putting the history, the music, and the second line tradition into the hands of the neighborhood children. And so, so that was the thing. He was about passing on the tradition of the socially pleasure club and second lining community. And with that being said, it's kind of ironic in a sense, because with this being the first day of the second line season, with the Valley of Silent Men second line parade today, kicking it all off, and I was going to do a whole show with just nothing but brass band and second line music, and but you know, hey, Big Duck come first, and he was a pillar in the second line community as well as New Orleans civil rights and United States civil rights as well. So yes, I'm going to post some of the information that I have on my on the Spirits of Congo Square's Facebook page. Thank you all. I've been getting a lot of good feedback on it, so check it out. Post different things regarding music, musical artists, reggae, you know, various things. And this as well is going to be on there, so check that out. And excuse me. With that being said, it is 8:49 in the p.m. hour, and I guess we're going to kind of have an abbreviated show of brass band, New Orleans brass band, and some world brass band and music as well. I got a band out of Nigeria, a brass band, one of my favorite brass band, Gambe brass band. So we're going to hear something from them as well. So with that being said, we're going to just kind of get into it with a little bit of a Chuck Perkins, love song for Nola, just to kind of kick it off. 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Jerome Big Duck Smith, Ashe.
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0: All right, everybody, we back. And yeah, that's that little quick snippet. That last track, 30 Dozen Brass Band from 1990, Kid Jordan's Second Line, originally written by the late great Kid Jordan. New Orleans Second Line, New Orleans band leader, jazz saxophonist, world renowned musician. And then from a compilation titled The New Orleans Album. And then just before that, Chuck Perkins. Two tracks off of that, Love Song for Nola, Little Liza Jane and the Melody Makers, and Congo Square. And yeah, and in the background, this is the Stooges Brass Band, their take on Chick Corea's song Spain, written by Chick Corea. This is the Stooges doing their version of it from their Thursday Night House Party LP. And with that being said, it is 9:02 and it is time for what's called our Live Wire to let you know what's happening around town tonight. So listen up, check it out.
1: 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Always Lounge has Sunday Swing with the High Standards Jazz Band at 8 p.m. Apple Barrel features the T. Marie Duo at 6:30. Bacchanal hosts David Sigler at 7 p.m. Bank Street Bar presents Joey Pinecone at 6 p.m. BJ's Lounge welcomes James McClaskey and the Rhythm Band at 9 p.m. BMC has Deej Flava and Mother Ruckus at 3 and Sugar and the Daddies at 6. Bourbon O Bar at the Bourbon Orleans Hotel has Shawan Rice at 4 and Justin Donovan at 8. Bourbon Square Jazz Bar features Kiva Holiday at 3 p.m. Bufa's hosts Some Like It Hot at 11 a.m. and Tape and Tears with Crawdaddy Issues at 7 p.m. Cafe Negril has John Lisi and Delta Funk at 4 and Issy at 9. DBA has the Ryan Robertson Jazz Quintet at 6 and the Jump Pounds at 9:30. Dos Jefes features Captain Spaulding at 8 p.m. Favela Chic hosts Christian Coleman and his band at 8 p.m. Fritzl's Jazz Club presents Marty Peters and the Party Meters at 1, Sazerac Jazz Band at 5, and Fritzl's All-Star Band with Mike Fulton at 8. Gasa Gasa welcomes Top Off Jen at 8 p.m. Howlin' Wolf has a Hot 8 Brass Band at 10:30. La Coretta Magazine Street has Manny Ortega of the Lunch Truck Specials Band at 6 p.m. The Maison features the NOLA Rug Cutters at 4 and Genevieve and the Winding Boys at 7. Maison Bourbon Jazz Club welcomes the Leroy Marshall Band at 7:15. Maple Leaf presents the Joe Crown Trio plus 1 at 9 p.m. Old Araby Lighthouse Records and Books features an open mic night with guest host Isaac Scavati at 6 p.m. Old Point Bar welcomes Romy Kay and the Mercy Buckets at 3 p.m. Pat O'Brien's has rotating sets by Natalie May, Matt Hayden, and Leeson Biddick Lowe starting at 5:30. The Polo Club at Windsor Court has David Bedinghouse at 5:30. Preservation Hall presents the Preservation Legacy Band featuring Greg Stafford at 5, 6:15, 7:30, and 8:45. Saturn Bar features Kinky Vanilla, The Nancys, and more starting at 9 p.m. The Second Free Mission Baptist Church hosts The Sacred and the Sinful, Hymns and Blues, and New Orleans Jazz featuring Dr. Michael White at 3 p.m. Siberia presents Sincere Engineer, Stay Inside, and Smug LLC starting at 7:30. Smoothie King Center welcomes Benson Boone at 8 p.m. Snug Harbor has the Rob Wagner Trio at 4:30 and the John Mahoney Little Band for two shows at 7:30 and 9:30. Spotted Cat has Jackie Blair and the Hot Biscuits at 2, the Treme Brass Band at 6, and Pat Casey and the New Sound at 9. And Steamboat Natchez features the Steamboat Stompers at 11 a.m. and 2 p.m. and the Dukes of Dixieland at 6 p.m. For the entire listing of today's live music events, go to wwoz.org/livewire. 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
0: There it is, now that you know. Yeah, man. So with that being said, we're just going to jump right into it. And we're going to kick it off with none other than the Revert Brass Band. And it's a track that's recorded live at the Grease Lounge in New Orleans in 1984. And I remember going seeing them at the Glass House myself back in the early 80s as a teenager. put it that way. But the lineup is the original Revert. You know, Philip Frazier on tuba, Kermit Ruffins on the trumpet, Gardner Ray Green on trumpet, Keith Anderson on trombone, Reginald Stewart on trombone, Kenneth Austin on snare drum, and Keith Frazier on bass, drum, and cymbal. So yeah, this is the Rebirth from their LP, Here to Stay. We're going to hear the Mardi Gras medley by Rebirth to kick it off. This is WWOZ 90.7 FM New Orleans, and on the web at wwoz.org. 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The

AM 911. This is Chief Alfred Doucette at WWOZ 90.7. 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

The best.

The first

All right, everybody, we're back. Time now, 9:32 in the p.m. hour, as we get ready to wind it down for the 10 o'clock hour for What's New, your kitchen sink of new music. So don't go anywhere. My good friend and brother, the Wayne Williams, going to bring it to you live and direct, as he does each and every Sunday. And, yeah, man, that last set of music there, it was just two songs, actually. Well, let's say more than two. But the last one we were listening to was a track entitled Yoruba, in regards to the Yoruba people of Nigeria. And it featured Femi Kuti on the alto saxophone there. That was the Gangbe Brass Band out of Lagos, Nigeria, from their 2015 release entitled Go Slow to Lagos. It's a nice album. If you can get a chance, check it out. And the first track we heard off of that was entitled Yoruba. And just before that, the Mardi Gras Medley by the Rebirth Brass Band, taken off of their very first recording in 1984, recorded live at Grease Lounge. And the medley was Going to the Mardi Gras, Tuba Fats, in tribute to what Tuba was still alive back then, the great Anthony Lason, Tuba Fats himself, and then Blackbird Special, and then the Little Liza James by the Rebirth Brass Band, their very first recording LP back in 1984. So that's all we heard in that last set of music there. And in the background, this is another New Orleans own Forgotten Souls. Yeah, you're right, it's the LP. And this is their version of Marcus Garvey. As we, I wanted to get to this last week, but I couldn't get to it as we paid homage to the birthday of Marcus Garvey. But yeah, and I'm going to play something else off of this before the night's over. But with that being said, we're going to try to squeeze in as much as we can between now and the 10 p.m. hour. As I said, as we got to make room for my good friend and brother, Dwayne Williams, who's going to bring you What's New, your kitchen sink of new music. So don't go anywhere. Until then, stay here. Check us out.

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He got some vinyl on top for you, so check it out. And I'm going to say it quickly, but that last track was by the late, great Anthony Lason, otherwise known, world-renowned Tuba Fats, big leg woman, with the late, great Eddie Bo doing the vocals there, and Kermit Ruffins, along with there's a litany of New Orleans musicians on that track. But and then just before that, Cyril Neville and the Hot 8 Brass Band from Cyril Neville's latest release, Don't Wait Till I'm Gone. We heard the track entitled Lemonade. And then also from New Orleans, the Forgotten Souls Brass Band, Echo Lays, where we're listening to from Yeah You're Right. And then once again, a Hot 8 Brass Band with Rasta Funk from their Rock with the Hot 8. All right, everybody, with that being said, I am out the door. And as I said at the beginning of the show, we paid homage in the first hour with Black Unity by Pharoah Sanders, as we paid homage to the late, great Jerome Big Duck Smith, who passed August 21st at the age of 87, and New Orleans civil rights icon, freedom rider, just to name quite a few. As I said, he one of the people that James Baldwin selected to meet with him, along with Lorraine Hansberry, just to name a few, Harry Belafonte, Lena Horne, when they met Attorney General Robert F. Kennedy during the civil rights movement. So Big Duck was a big part of that. All right, everybody, I am out. I've spoken enough. I'm going to leave you guys with one. Paul Barberin's second line. And until next week, next time, you know, I would say, do something nice for somebody somewhere. Help make this world a better place. Peace.

All right. I want to thank you, Gene, for another amazing Spirits of Congo Square and just helping us all keeping the memories of those who have passed in the very recent past as well as over the years, and just always keeping their memories alive along with some amazing music to go along with it. Let's see. It is 10:01 here in the Crescent City. You are tuned into WWOZ 90.7 FM New Orleans, broadcasting live from the Top of Jack's Brewery, overlooking that mighty Mississippi River from the Hellas Foundation Studio, and keeping the music coming to you all 365 days a year. Tonight, I'm going to be honest with you. I am coming from just the most fun listening party in a while. I'm looking forward to sharing more details with you down the road, but they want to get a few of the ducks in order before coming in and interviewing and sharing it and really making it public. But I can tell you, if you are of a certain age and you used to have a grand time with your friends listening to some of the latest music that you each had before you could share playlists and things, when you could sit in a room and each go through your records and CDs and everything and just come together and really just appreciate that music, you'll be interested in this. And I'll share more once I can. Otherwise, hope you had a great week, a fantastic weekend. I enjoyed mine. Got to hang with the coolest kitty in the Crescent City, as well as the hashtag me do. And just speaking of things working out perfectly, my aunt, who, as always, if you've been listening to the show for a while, always requests some Johnny Mathis, and I try to open up the show before she goes and gets some sleep with his work. And actually, at the listening party, one of the albums that was up for grabs was Johnny Mathis Feeling. So I had to grab that. I had to bring it in. And she did ask me to play this for my mom, whose birthday is coming up. She wanted that to go out to her. So for my aunt, and in honor of my mother, whose birthday is coming up and who I love very much, I'm going to play a tune. I'm going to put out one more reminder, though, for the umpteenth time. I need to know when you want to go to the museum. I need to know what kind of cake you want so that we can get that ordered. And let me know what it is that you would like to eat for that special big day dinner. So without further ado, this is Johnny Mathis, his album Feelings, the track The Greatest Gift. Love you very much.

All right, we were just listening to Dominica Canta, and that came from the Holland Court Jazz Trio and Ben Sutton from their new album, Inverted Tango. It is a quarter after the hour. You are tuned into WWOZ FM New Orleans. This next piece is actually coming from a band that's going to be playing around town on Friday. Let's see, Homeworld. They're playing at the Cutting Edge Conference and Events, the awards presentation over at the New Orleans Jazz Museum at 400 Esplanade Avenue. That's this Friday, August 28th. Doors open at 5. The set starts at 6:20. The show is open to the public. You may remember earlier this summer, they came by and did an interview. Bunch of fun guys and gal. Three of them went to my alma mater, so we got to share in that misery together. So if you enjoy what you're about to hear, then I hope that maybe I'll see you out there. This is Robot House from their album Haute Drosse. And once again, this is from Homeworld. Hope you enjoy.

All right, that was Queen's guitar solo live from their Hungarian Rhapsody, live in Budapest, 1986. Originally recorded back then, but thankfully re-released now, so you get to enjoy that. Before that, we had Homeworld with Robot House from Hout Dros, and that is the latest album from Homeworld, who is performing this Friday over at the Jazz Museum. If that's not enough for you, there's plenty more happening that night. It is 1:30. You are tuned into WWOZ FM New Orleans. Once again, if that show is not enough for you, later on there is actually an album release show over at Carrollton Station. That's the Jabroni Express and Pepper Belly. The first of those names was up in the studio at the beginning of this month, letting us know about their double LP they had dropped in record time in about a year. So that was fun. I just played you, well, I'm getting ready to play you a track from their latest album. And again, if you are so inclined, they'll be performing over at Carrollton Station. Doors open at 8, show starts at 9. They got Pepper Belly going with them. And just a fun group of guys. The vinyl actually comes with some stickers of theirs, as well as a picture of them out on one of their canoe trips, just in case you're wondering. So without further ado, this is Jabroni Express with Don't Do Drugs, as a reminder.

next Tuesday.

All right. We were just listening to Emmett Cohen with Universal Truth, the title track to his new album. Before that, we had... sorry. We had Pet Song before that from Trip the Night Fantastic album. That was Terry Lynn Carrington, Social Science, Debo Ray, Ian Michael, Chemist, Kokia, and Aaron Parks on that one. We started the set off with Jabroni Express performing Don't Do Drugs from Songs for the Dumb. And they will be performing this Friday over at Carrollton Station. It's the release for Songs for the Dumb, the album. So there you go. It is 48 past the hour. You are listening to WWOZ FM New Orleans. Next up, the latest from the Rumble. This is Riverside.

All right, that was the latest single from Bobby Rush, Gotta Have Money. Before that, Where It Lands, that was Andrew Saw, Rosalie, and H.C. McIntyre from American Rough. We started that set off with Riverside from The Rumble and Big Chief Joseph Boudreaux Jr. and their album Ain't No Dying. It is 4 after the hour. You are tuned into WWOZ FM New Orleans, broadcasting live from the top of Jack's Brewery, overlooking that mighty Mississippi River from the Hellas Foundation studio. And in less than an hour, we'll have Dean up in here taking you on that magical musical tour that is the Dean's List. Promise to keep the music going up until then, starting with Key Sieta.

That was the latest from Dusty Santa Maria, Creature of the Crossroads, from their latest album, High Art Heavy Trash. Been out for a little while, and they were kind enough to stop by for an interview. And just a lovely person in general. Before that, In the Stars, the title track from the Rolling Stones. We started that set off with Kisieta from Sparkle Mommy and her album, In This Body. It is 17 after the hour. You are tuned into WWOZ FM New Orleans. Next up, a little Louisiana love.

That was Just Squeeze Me, composed by Ellington and Gaines from the album The Best of Miles Davis. This is a pretty great find I was thrilled to come across on vinyl. We were listening to Miles Davis on trumpet, John Coltrane on tenor sax, Red Garland on piano, Paul Chambers on bass, and Philly Joe Jones on drums. I wish I could show you the cover work. It's from Herman Leonard Photography, if you don't know him. Amazing artist. You've seen his pictures. He used to live over in Greenwich Village and had pictures of these amazing artists that we all sit back and listen to nowadays, back when he was young and they were younger. Spent his remaining days down here, and by all accounts was just a great guy. They had a talk from his archivist and manager to remember him over at the Ogden Museum, and there were people who just turned up, not just to hear about his work and his style and his photography and his skills, but to share moments they had with him and his time coming out and teaching people who were in classes on college campuses, you know, and just taking all time out of his day to pass the knowledge along to the next generation. Yeah, if you get a chance, check his work out. Like I said, you've seen his work. You may not have realized you were looking at it, but you've seen it, whether it's a photography book, a picture hanging up, or some cover art on some music. Before that, we had Louisiana Love, the title track to that album. That's Robin Barnes, and we also heard a very familiar tune being played by Mr. Louis Michaud. We are a little more than half past the hour. You are listening to WWOZ FM New Orleans, so we'll keep it moving with a little Ruby, My Dear.

All right, that was Soulful Drums. We're listening to Idris Muhammad on drums, Ray Drummond on bass, and Pharoah Sanders on the tenor sax. That came from the album Kabsha. Before that, we had Ruby My Dear, and that came from the album Monk, Live in Paris, 1967, Volume 1. We're listening to Ray Copeland on trumpet, Phil Woods on alto sax, Johnny Griffin on tenor sax, Charlie Rouse on tenor sax, Jimmy Cleveland on trombone, Thelonious Monk on piano, Larry Gales on bass, and Ben Riley on drums. That's it for me. It's time for Dean to come in and take on over. Just want to say thanks so much for tuning in. I really appreciate it. Hope you enjoyed the show. I'll be back next week with some more new tunes. I hope you enjoy half as much. Remember to take care of yourselves and each other. That's pretty much it. It is hot out there. Stay hydrated. Stay safe. Going out. This is Wonder What I'm Gonna Do by Willie Nelson.

All right. Duane Williams closes out with some called Ancient Ethiopia from Sun Ra Collection. Do the Impossible, which is exactly what Sun Ra did, and he did it quite expertly. Thank you, Duane Williams, who does it every week quite expertly, bringing you the latest and greatest of new releases, including that Willie Nelson, man. Wow, what are we going to do? And I thought it was an old Willie Nelson. It's brand new and original by Willie. So hello, Willie. I know you're listening. Now it's time for something we call right here on 90.7 and WWOZ.org, something we call the Dean's List right here on WWOZ, as I just said. Willie's older than me, and he doesn't do that. Here's Ross on Roland Kirk.

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radio, and where my heart used to be, hold the earth above me, lay down on the green grass, remember when you loved me, come closer, don't be shy, stand beneath the rainy sky. Thistles and brambles, whistle, didn't he ramble? Now there's a bubble of me, and it's floating in thee. Stand in the shade of me, things are now made of me. It smells like rain today. God took the stars and he tossed them. Can't tell the birds from the blossoms. You'll never be free of me.

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It's 12:21 a.m. Central Time in the Crescent City of New Orleans. And if you're here, you're at 90.7 FM. And if you ain't, you're at WWOZ.org. But you've made the Dean's List just by tuning in. Thank you for tuning in. We just heard from Lonnie Liston Smith and the Cosmic Echoes, something called Peace from their release Expansions. The great Roberta Flack from her very first release, First Take, doing Trying Times. Mr. Tom Waits from Real Gone with Green Grass. I'm just going to let you know, we're bookending the show with Tom Waits. We're going to kind of bookending it since, yeah, we're going to go out with Tom Waits as well. Green Grass was the cut. The Golden Gate Quartet, which formed in 1934 and are still active. This from 1957. Slightly different ensemble, but their version of When the Saints Go Marching In, beautiful version. Mr. Ross on Roland Kirk opened this up with No Tonic Press. Right now we have Mr. Wayne Shorter, recorded live from Without a Net, doing SS Golden Mean. Coming up, something brand new from the great pianist Emmett Cohen, brand new release called Universal Truth. And we're going to hear the title track coming right up. WBOZ FM, New Orleans. Wake up, TR.

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12:53 a.m. in the Crescent City. 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We just heard from Duquende from Acordes con Leonard Cohen, Chords of Leonard Cohen, doing Mi Gitana, which is the Spanish cover version of The Gypsy's Wife by Mr. Cohen. Michelle Endigiocello with her version of Suzanne. We heard a group called Run With The Kittens doing Like A Leonard Cohen Novel from Condos and Lofts. Tenor saxophonist T-Von Pennicott did a cut called Celery Juice, one version instrumental and one on the vocals. The vocals cut was from his release Roots to Branches, which came out in 2024. And before that, we opened up with the title track of Emmett Cohen's brand new release, Universal Truth, featuring Mr. Cohen on the piano, Yasushi Nakamura on the bass, and Mr. Joe Farnsworth on the drums, and all kinds of special guests, Ron Carter, George Coleman, Jeremy Pelt, and Mr. T-Von Pennicott appears in that release. And Mr. Pennicott's Roots to Branches came out 2024, and his previous release, Spirit Garden, he goes all over the place, funky to minimalist to bluesy to symphonic to Coltranean. So check out Mr. Pennicott, and now check out Mr. Batiste doing Muito in Cayo Hueso, after which we're going into Stan Getz territory big time. 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

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Peace, blessings, and love.

The first saxophone teacher I had, his name was Al Avon. When I was 13, he came for a dollar lesson, and he took the mouthpiece and took the reed, put the reed on the mouthpiece, and he said, here, blow into the mouthpiece. And I blew into the mouthpiece, and of course a squeak comes out when you blow it that way. And he turned around to my mother and said, Mrs. Getz, your son has talent.

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127 going on 128 in the Crescent City. This is the Dean's List, and we just heard an exquisite set of music from the one and only Mr. Stan Getz. Who else could sound like that? Born in Philadelphia in 1927. We lost him in 1991, age 64. But wow, what, wow. I'm speechless just listening to this guy. Some of his last concerts, we heard from Stan Getz and Kenny Barron at the Café Montmartre in Copenhagen, a release called People Time. That may have been, if not his last concert, one of his last, in March of 1991. Kenny Barron on the piano. And a few years earlier, recorded on the release Anniversary, he and Kenny Barron were joined by Rufus Reed on bass, Victor Lewis on drums. The cut we heard was What Is This Thing Called Love? You know what it is? Listening to Stan Getz, that's what it is. And we opened with something from a release entitled The Soft Swing, recorded in New York City in 1957. Mose Allison on the piano, Addison Farmer on bass, Jerry Siegel on drums, and Stan Getz on that lyrical, lovely, transcendent tenor. And, you know, I'm waiting for a really good documentary about this guy. Forget a biopic. Let's do a documentary. You can't do a biopic about Stan Getz. I know there's been kind of ones, but the dichotomy between his personal life and his resplendent musical life is so fascinating. A heroin addict who once said, "Yeah, all I can do is make amends and apologize," but he apologized with his horn, I guess. Here's Art Pepper. We're going to hear some Spencer Bourne coming up, and then later some more Art Pepper. WWOZ-FM New Orleans.

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suspicion. You cut yourself in the wee hours, but you don't bleed red, instead it's black, jet black and jealous.

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1: Most people. You know what they say about jazz? They say it's all about the notes that you don't play rather than the notes that you do play. Have you heard that about jazz? If you haven't, I came up with it. Jazz about the notes that you don't play. When I heard that, I was like, that's awesome. I'm going to live my whole life by that mentality. Read any good books lately? Oh, I think it's more about the books that you don't read. Billions. Got a lot of money? In jazz terms, I'm a billionaire. Been on a lot of dates? Oh, I think it's more about the dates you don't go on. I'm jazzy, not lonely.

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You done come and paid you my name to be entertained, seeking some kind of inspiration.

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We got Miles Davis and his sextet right now with Francing. Renee Marie brought us the Black Lace Freudian Slips title track from her release. Kezia Jones, a song called Black Orpheus, not the one I know. Interesting one. Nicholas Payton with Jazz as a Four-Letter Word. We heard Sarah Vaughan with Whatever Lola Wants. Mick Kaplan talking about jazz in his own way. Spencer Boren, the late and very great, doing Jet Black and Jealous from Seven Birds. We heard Art Pepper from his release, Art Pepper Plus 11, doing Four Brothers. Spencer, yeah, did a little hiccup there. And speaking of Art Pepper, we're going to go into this right now after Miles with his sextet. In 1957, Lester Koenig, the head of Contemporary Records, got Art Pepper with Miles's rhythm section. Red Garland on piano, Paul Chambers on bass, Philly Joe Jones on drums. And told Art's wife, didn't tell Art. And they arranged a recording session. His horn was dried out. The cork in the neck was broken. He had no idea what he was going to record. And then they said, Art, get ready. And they brought him in. And he was like, I'd never played any of these tunes. I just fell back and did what I could. Otherwise, I wouldn't have been able to do it if they had told me. And he killed it, as you're going to hear coming up after Miles, with Miles' rhythm section, doing something called Four Brothers. No, I'm sorry. He's going to do something called Straight Life. Yeah. Hiccup, hiccup. This is WWOZ FM New Orleans.

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We just heard from Sonny Chris from 1955. Sonny Chris on the alto, Jimmy Rowles on the piano, John Simmons on the bass, Mr. Harry Sweets Edison on the trumpet, and, of course, Buddy Rich on the drums, from a release entitled The Swingin' Buddy Rich. Well, that's about as appropriate a title as one could come up with. Joe Ross before that with Doxology from The Parable of the Poet. And speaking of poets, before that we heard a little recitation by the great Chilean poet and ambassador Pablo Neruda himself, Poema Número 4. The English opens up, the translation anyway, with, "It is a morning full of storms. In the heart of summer, the clouds travel like white handkerchiefs, bidding farewell. The wind shakes them with its wandering hands. Innumerable heart of the wind beating upon our loving silence." Well, if that's not a weather report for this city in the summer, nothing is. Before Pablo Neruda, yeah, that was Frankie Lane doing his version of New Orleans from some sessions he did at Columbia in the mid-50s, 51 to 55. He really rolled them out and tied them up, rawhide. Randy Crawford and Joe Sample. Recorded live. Doing something called Me, Myself, and I. Nicholas Sample on the bass, Steve Gadd on the drums, Joe Sample, of course, on the piano, and Randy on the vocals from 2012. And we opened up with the great Art Pepper and the rhythm section doing Straight Life. Let's let Brad Meldaw do a little Hendrix for you. WWOZ.

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going on 20 minutes to 3, 20 minutes left in the Dean's List. I heard Elizabeth earlier today say, when does the time go when you're having fun on the radio? Well, hope you've been having as much fun as I have. We just heard from our very own Michaela Braun, from her release from 2017, Synapse. Michaela on the vocals and piano, Sam Freund on the bass, Jeff Johnny on the drums, and Stephen Panacek on the guitar doing Do You Ever Wonder Where the Time Goes. Yeah. Robert Glasper, Experiment, along with Bilal on the vocals, doing Letter to Hermione from Black Radio. The great bassist, Mr. Grayson Brokamp, and the Wildlife Band before that with a Luis Miguel composition. Sabor a Mi, recorded live one night in Snug Harbor. Una Noche in Snug Harbor. Roxana Ahmed brought us Goodbye Rose Street from her release Ontology. And we opened up with Brad Meldaw doing some Hendrix, Hey Joe. Right now we have, from that release I mentioned that just came out, and we played the title track earlier, from the same release, Universal Truth, Emmett Cohn with Coltrane's Blue Train. 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

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Thanks for listening to the Dean's List right here on 90.7 FM and around the world, beyond the reaches of our radio signal, everywhere, through all the ships at sea and planes flying and trains going through tunnels and people sleeping and waking around the world at WWOZ.org. We just heard from Lenny Andrade, the great Brazilian vocalist who we lost at age 83 years ago out of Rio de Janeiro, and Mr. Fred Hirsch on piano doing Herbie Hancock's Maiden Voyage, and Mr. Emmett Cohen from his brand new release Universal Truth doing Blue Train. We came in with Mr. Waits. We're going out with Mr. Waits as we promised. Whereupon we'll say, until next time, thanks for listening. And buona sera.

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And I've been holding on, holding on.

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1: I ain't got no money, no ticket on the train. 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

0: 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But how long? How long? Yeah, how long?
1: See that little house sitting on the hill? If you don't love me, Lord, Brownie knows well. How long? How long? 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

0: 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The name of that song, what was that? Anyway, Brownie.
1: How long?
0: You learned it from whom?
1: From recording yesteryears.
0: Who made the recording?
1: Leroy Carr.
0: Leroy Carr. Where'd you learn it, Huey?
2: Oh, Blind Lemon Jefferson.
0: You all used to sing it together, didn't you?
2: Well, I got it over his record after he was gone.
0: Where'd you learn it, Sonny?
3: I learned it from Leroy.
0: From Leroy.
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Possum and a raccoon. The raccoon was up the cinnamon tree and the possum was on the ground. The possum hollered up to the raccoon, says, "Hey, bub," says, "throw me some cinnamons down." The raccoon hollered down to the possum, says, "Look, bub," says, "you laying in the shade," says, "what is you worried about?"

So I said, hey, bub, I says, why you gwine? So he bucked his eyes and he curled his tail. He says, look, bub, says, I'm going to find some muscadine.

So the hen told the rooster, said, look here, bub, says, I ain't gonna take this setting down. I'm setting your hatching off black and brown, you out catfishing all over town.

I spud my mule and I went riding on down the road. I saw a black cat and a yellow cat. So the black cat says to the yellow cat, said, look, bub, said, let's go across town and clown. So the yellow cat says, yes, we'll go across town. But bub says, when we get over there, says, you better set your little self down.

She says, no, bub, and never been kissed. I says, I got a $20 bill and a Cadillac car. And I knows a cute little place right over the hill. She said, look, bub, said, the heck with your car, but you can keep talking about that hill and that $20 bill.

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And I see the man at a window pulling off his clothes. Every time he'd pull off a piece, he would throw it out the window. So I said, hey, bub, I said, what goes? He says, look, mister, says, if you knowed what I paid for this room and what's in it. Said, I'm closed when I'm throwing out the window.

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It sounds good to me. I seem like I'm at home in that one, I'm in Mississippi. And I do not play no rock and roll, y'all. I just play the street natural blues. And whenever you get somebody, you know, want to apply for you, just call for Fred McDowell. I was raised on the farm, you understand? Now, the only way you can rock, Fred, you have to put him in a rocking chair. 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I first got this style from a beef bone, you understand? 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My uncle, when I was a small boy in the country, he ground this bone down and fired it with a file and put it on a little plank. But I played on my ring finger, you understand? And it's just bottleneck sound better than the bone because it gets more clear sound out of it. And I would like for you to, who's never listening? Oh, you don't buy one of the tapes or album, anything. I like for you listening to what I'm saying. I make the guitar say what I say, young man. If I say our father, he'll say our father. If I give out of him, he'll say it. If I please Mason Grace, he'll sing that too. Now that's my style. Would you hear me doing that? I hope y'all like it. Who's never get it?

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I don't want you to tell nobody in your family, and don't mention it to nobody else. You have a husband, now I have a wife. When you start to talk, you're gonna mess up our whole life. 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I don't want you to tell nobody. 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
1: Last Monday, baby, I was arrested. On a Tuesday, I was locked up in jail. On a Wednesday, my trial was tested. On a Thursday, nobody couldn't go my bail. Yes, more.

than mine. Man's got everything, still trying to reach the moon.

We'll all be running, trying to find some place to hide, and wish we could die. But it's a beautiful world. Everybody's losing their mind.

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Bacchanal features Byron Asher at 6 p.m. BJ's Lounge hosts Red Beans and Blues with the Rump Shakers at 9 p.m. Bourbon O'Bar at the Bourbon Orleans Hotel presents Chris Royal at 8 p.m. Buffa's welcomes David Doucet at 7. Carrollton Station has Biscuits and Jam with Merrill Zimmerman and Friends at 10 p.m. DBA has the Secret Six Jazz Band at 6. And Corey Henry and the Treme Funktet, Red Beans and Ricely Yours at 9:30. 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Dos Jefes hosts John Fole at 8:30. Fritchell's Jazz Club presents the Tin Men at 5 and Richard Scott and Friends at 8. Holy Diver welcomes Black Altar, Poltergeist, and more starting at 10 p.m. The Maison has Gene's Music Machine at 5. Maison Bourbon Jazz Club has Danny Rubio and the Catahoula Music Company featuring Jack Pritchett at 8 p.m. Maple Leaf hosts the George Porter Jr. Trio featuring Chris Atkins at 8 p.m. No Dice features Kill Bill the Rapper plus Ashton Lerold starting at 9. 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The Polo Club at the Windsor Court has John Royan at 5:30. 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The Spotted Cat hosts Dominic Grillo and the Frenchman Street All-Stars at 6 p.m. St. Rock Tavern presents Lefty's Right Hand Band plus Scamp Walkers starting at 9. Steamboat Natchez welcomes the Dukes of Dixieland at 6 p.m. And Tropical Isle Original has Dave Ferrato at 7. 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

paid. I got a lot of knowledge from folks who taught me. 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His name is Ellis Marsalis. 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
1: 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Carrollton Station has Biscuits and Jam with Merrill Zimmerman and Friends at 10 p.m. DBA has the Secret Six Jazz Band at 6, and Corey Henry and the Tremé Funktet, Red Beans and Ricely Yours at 9:30. 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Dos Jefes hosts John Fole at 8:30. Fritchell's Jazz Club presents the Tin Men at 5 and Richard Scott and Friends at 8. Holy Diver welcomes Black Altar, Poltergeist, and more starting at 10 p.m. The Maison has Gene's Music Machine at 5. Maison Bourbon Jazz Club has Danny Rubio and the Catahoula Music Company featuring Jack Pritchett at 8 p.m. Maple Leaf hosts the George Porter Jr. Trio featuring Chris Atkins at 8 p.m. No Dice features Kill Bill the Rapper plus Ashton Lerold starting at 9. Nola Brewing presents the Nola Pickin' Party Bluegrass Jam at 7 p.m. Pat O'Brien's welcomes Jim Lockwood and Ben Michaels starting at 6. The Polo Club at the Windsor Court has John Royan at 5:30. 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The Spotted Cat hosts Dominic Grillo and the Frenchman Street All-Stars at 6 p.m. St. Rock Tavern presents Lefty's Right Hand Band plus Scamp Walkers starting at 9. Steamboat Natchez welcomes the Dukes of Dixieland at 6 p.m. And Tropical Isle Original has Dave Ferrato at 7. 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

Jacques Cote's Creole Rice Yorba Buena Jazz Band from their CD Live in New Orleans. Jacques Cote, clarinet and leader, Scott Black, Eddie Baird, and Charlie Fidel on cornets, Tom Ebert, trombone, Amy Sharp, banjo, Tom Saunders, tuba, Steve

We started that set with Jacques Côté's Creole Rice Yerba Buena Jazz Band, Shake That Thing. We finished off in 1929 with two recordings by Jelly Roll Morton and his Red Hot Peppers. Jelly Roll Morton piano, Henry Allen trumpet, J.C. Higginbotham trombone, Albert Nicholas clarinet, Will Johnson guitar, Pops Foster string bass, and Paul Barberin on drums. Sweet Peter and Jersey Joe. 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I'm Dan Meyer, spinning the records for you once again. Hope you're enjoying the music. Let's hear something else by Jelly Roll Morton next from a few years earlier. Jelly Roll Morton and his orchestra, Tommy Ladner cornet, Roy Palmer trombone, Wilson Towns clarinet, Charles Harris alto sax, Jelly Roll Morton piano, and Jasper Taylor on woodblocks with Big Fat Ham. Recorded up in Chicago in 1923.

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two of General Morton's early recordings. First, from June of 1923, General Morton and his orchestra with Bigfoot Ham. Then from about April of 1924, General Morton's Steamboat 4. Someone remembered just as Memphis on Comb. Jack Russell Kazoo, Boyd Center Clarinet, and General Morton Piano. With General Morton's musical tribute to himself, Mr. Jelly Lord. Next, from 1955, we'll hear from Johnny St. Cyr's band. Thomas Jefferson trumpet, Willie Humphrey clarinet, Joe Avery trombone, Jeanette Kimball piano, Johnny St. Cyr on guitar, and Paul Barberin on drums. They'll play for us Strutter's Ball and Down by the Riverside with vocal by Thomas Jefferson.

We started that set in 1955 with Johnny St. Cyr, Strutter's Ball, and Down by the Riverside. We finished off in 1950 with Papa Celestin playing Old Time Religion and Fidgety Feet. Oscar Papa Celestin on trumpet, also taking the vocal on the first number. Bill Matthews trombone, Alphonse Picou clarinet, Octave Crosby piano, Rickard Alexis on bass, and Happy Goldston on drums. WWOZ 90.7 FM in New Orleans, worldwide at WWOZ.org. That was a set of old standards. Let's hear now new standards. That's the title of Tim Laughlin's CD. These are all compositions by Tim Laughlin. Played for us by Tim Laughlin on clarinet with Duke Height grand trumpet, Charlie Halloran trombone, Chris Tokarski on piano, Jim Singleton bass, and Hal Smith on drums. They will play for us Dream Room and Happy Again.

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We started off that set with Tim Laughlin off his CD New Standards playing two of his own compositions, Dream Room and Happy Again. Just now we finished off with Classic Rags New Orleans Style by Chris Tokarski on piano with Cassidy Holden bass and Hal Smith drums, playing two Scott Joplin compositions, Magnetic Rag and The Easy Winners. 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Next, let's hear from the Spirit of New Orleans Brass Band, recorded in New Orleans in 1988. Chris Clifton and Frank Tapani on trumpets, Bud Brown on clarinet, Otis Bazoon tenor sax, Leighton Martins and Wendell Eugene on trombones, Big Al Carson on sousaphone, Mike Raymond on snare drum, Charles Barberin on bass drum. They'll play for us You Are My Sunshine and I'm Not Rough.

After the Spirit of New Orleans Brass Band with You Are My Sunshine and I'm Not Rough, we heard from Joe Derensberg and his Dixie Flyers in 1957, Copenhagen and Bourbon Street Parade. Mike DeLay on trumpet, Joe Derensberg clarinet, soprano saxophone and vocal, Warren Smith trombone, Harvey Brooks piano, Al Morgan string bass, and George Vaughn on drums. Next, let's go back to October of 1924 and hear from Ma Rainey and her Georgia Band. In this case, the Georgia Band was a group of musicians based in New York City playing with Fletcher Anderson's orchestra, here including Louis Armstrong on trumpet or cornet, Charlie Green trombone, Buster Bailey clarinet, Fletcher Anderson piano, and Charlie Dixon on banjo. Ma Rainey will sing for us C.C. Rider Blues and Countin' the Blues.

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We started off that set in 1924 with Ma Rainey, C.C. Rider Blues, and Countin' the Blues. Just now we were in New Orleans in March of 1927. Ann Cook, accompanied by a contingent from Louis Dumaine's Jazzola Orchestra, with Mama Cookie Blues and He's the Sweetest Black Man in Town. Ann Cook on vocals with Louis Dumaine Cornet, Kaiser Willie Joseph Clarinet, Morris Roos on piano, and Leonard Mitchell on banjo. 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I'm Dan Meyer, once again bringing the recordings to you. Hope you're enjoying the music. Next, we'll hear from Frog and his friends at Dixieland Hall, recorded live here in New Orleans back in 1964. Waldron Frog Joseph on trombone and leading the band, Joshua Jack Willis on trumpet and mellophone, Louis Cottrell clarinet, Placide Adams string bass, Paul Barber and drums, and Lester Santiago piano. Hindustan and Slide Frog Slide.

0: After we heard from Frog Joseph and Friends in 1964 with Hindustan and Slide Frog Slide, we heard from Haruka Kikuchi Japan New Orleans Collection in 2017 with Give It Up, Makiko Tamura on clarinet, Molly Reeves on guitar, Joshua Gozi on bass, and Haruka Kikuchi on slide trombone. 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
0: Next, we'll go back to April of 1989 to hear something recorded live here in New Orleans. Louis Nelson and his Palm Court Jazz Band. Louis Nelson trombone, Wendell Brunius trumpet, Sammy Remington clarinet, Danny Barker banjo, Butch Thompson piano, Chester Zardes bass, and Stanley Stevens on drums. They'll perform a couple of good old good ones for us. First, a tune that came out in 1912 that became one of the hits of the World War I era, It's a Long, Long Way to Tipperary. And then Heart of My Heart, or in full the title is The Gang That Sang Heart of My Heart. That's a tune from 1926, but it calls back to an earlier song, The Story of the Rose, which has the line Heart of My Heart, that came out back in 1899. Danny Barker will be doing the vocal on that one.

Danny Barker with Lewis Nelson and his Palm Court Jazz Band. Heart of My Heart preceded by It's a Long Way to Tipperary. I'm Dan Meyerman, bringing you the music here at WWOZ 90.7 FM in New Orleans. 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I believe we have time for another short number, so let's hear from Louis Armstrong and his All-Stars in 1955. Louis Armstrong with Tremmy Young on trombone and vocal, Barney Bigard clarinet and vocal, Billy Kyle piano, Aldo Shaw bass, and Barrett Deems on drums. Pretty Little Missy, a tune by Louis Armstrong and Billy Kyle.

Here's a recording from 1950 by George Lewis's band. Elmer Talbot on trumpet, Jim Robinson trombone, George Lewis clarinet, Alton Purnell piano, Lawrence Murrow banjo, Slowdrag Pavageau on string bass, and Joe Watkins on drums. They'll play for us a number that was a standard going back to the Buddy Bolden band around 1900 here in New Orleans. Make Me a Pallet on the Floor, with a vocal by the trumpeter Elmer Talbot. Here's George Lewis's band.

0: 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Bacchanal features Byron Asher at 6 p.m. BJ's Lounge hosts Red Beans and Blues with the Rump Shakers at 9 p.m. Bourbon O'Bar at the Bourbon Orleans Hotel presents Chris Royal at 8 p.m. Buffa's welcomes David Doucet at 7. Carrollton Station has Biscuits and Jam with Merrill Zimmerman and Friends at 10 p.m. DBA has the Secret Six Jazz Band at 6. And Corey Henry and the Treme Funktet, Red Beans and Ricely Yours at 9:30. The Jump Off Lounge features Sporty's Brass Band at 9:30. Dos Jefes hosts John Fole at 8:30. Virgil's Jazz Club presents the Tin Men at 5 and Richard Scott and Friends at 8. Holy Diver welcomes Black Altar, Poltergeist, and more starting at 10 p.m. The Maison has Gene's Music Machine at 5. Maison Bourbon Jazz Club has Danny Rubio and the Catahoula Music Company featuring Jack Pritchett at 8 p.m. Maple Leaf hosts the George Porter Jr. Trio featuring Chris Atkins at 8 p.m. No Dice features Kill Bill the Rapper plus Ashton Lerold starting at 9. Nola Brewing presents the Nola Pickin' Party Bluegrass Jam at 7 p.m. Pat O'Brien's welcomes Jim Lockwood and Ben Michaels starting at 6. The Polo Club at the Windsor Court has John Royan at 5:30. Preservation Hall has Preservation Brass at 5, 6:15, 7:30, and 8:45. Saturn Bar features the Robin Rapuzzi's Glowworm Trio at 8:30. The Spotted Cat hosts Dominic Grillo and the Frenchman Street All-Stars at 6 p.m. St. Rock Tavern presents Lefty's Right Hand Band plus Scamp Walkers starting at 9. Steamboat Natchez welcomes the Dukes of Dixieland at 6 p.m. And Tropical Isle Original has Dave Ferrato at 7. 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
1: 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I am your host for this Monday session of the New Orleans Music Show. I hope you all had an amazing weekend. 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

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My name is Murph. I am your host for this Monday session of the New Orleans Music Show. Hope you're all enjoying the music so far. If you want to make a request, talk about music, 504-568-1234 is the phone number. Started the set off with Cyril Neville doing Papa Wah Diddy from his brand new album, Don't Wait Till I'm Gone, and Don't Wait Till You're Gone, or He's Gone, or the album's gone, to go get it. It's an amazing record. You should check it out as soon as possible. Omari Neville and The Fuel, still learning how to crawl off of their brand new album called Voodoo. We had Juice, one of his singles he released here in 2026, his local superhero featuring Jelly Joseph, and then we had Jelly Joseph herself doing her single, Through the Roof. Irma Thomas with Galactic did Love's Gonna Find a Way Again from their album Audience with the Queen. Stanton Moore did Night People with some help from Cyril Neville on the vocals from his album With You in Mind. And Naughty Professor with Josh Kegler on the vocals doing Gotta Get Back. And you heard it all right here on WWOZ-FM New Orleans. And we're going to get back to the music right now with some Government Magic. 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

0: 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The original Pinettes Brass Band are here to play for you live in the studio. And if you're tuning in, you can check us out on our Facebook and YouTube channels. And if you are tuning in, make sure you leave us a comment on where you're tuning in from so we can give you a shout out. Pinettes, how are we doing today?
1: We're doing awesome, and we're so glad to be here with you all.
0: 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Soundcheck sounded amazing. And let's share with the world what the original Pinettes Brass Band do best, play music.
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1: 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Original Panettes Brass Band live in the studio. And if you ain't waking up, you are waking up now.
0: I hope so. I hope that woke you up no matter what time it is around the road, wherever you're at right now. Wake it up.
2: Wake it up.

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1: All right, on slide trombone, we have Miss Dion Harrison.
0: Yeah.
1: Right here on trumpet, we have Miss Veronique Dorsey.
0: All right.
1: On bass drum, our brother, Mr. Dorian Jones.
0: All right, Dorian.
1: On snare drum and cymbal, we have Miss Christy Jourdain and band leader.
0: Yeah, Christy.
1: On tuba, we have Miss D. Holmes.
0: All right, D.
2: And on saxophone, we got Natasha Harris. She's also the MD.
0: Yeah, Natasha. And we got all kinds of people listening around the world. We got Orange County, California, right here in the Bywater, out there in Kenner, and all the way in Maui, Hawaii.
1: Yeah, yeah. Shout out to everybody out there listening.
0: All right, Natasha, what's the next song we're going to hear?
1: All right, we're going to do some more original music. I hope that's all right with y'all out there.
0: Oh, yeah.
1: So that first song we did was an original song entitled Sleeping, and now we're about to do one of our newest singles titled Intoxicated.
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1: Oh, y'all listening live. All on a Monday afternoon right here in New Orleans, Louisiana. Overlooking the beautiful Mississippi. Come on. Oh, this is original music right here. If y'all know it, help us sing it right here.

0: pussy. Cause
1: yes, what?
0: What?
2: You're coming home with me.
3: You gotta come home fat.
4: Oh, I'm intoxicated on the vibe that's being laid down by the original Pinettes Brass Band right here in the GMA Own Prima Foundation Performance Studio.
1: Oh, we love it. Thank you.
4: How long have the Pinettes been together?
1: A long time. The band was established in 1991.
4: You're rolling on almost like, what, 45 years now?
3: What?
4: 35 years?
3: 35. I was born in 91.
4: All right. Oh, yeah. I'm not trying to go forward in time.
3: Thank you.
4: We got some more people listening. We got people in Chicago. We've also got people in Huntington, West Virginia, loving the sounds of the original Pinettes Brass Band live here in the GMA Own Prima Foundation Performance Studio.
1: Yeah, thank y'all so much for tuning in. Now y'all get on the line and tell everybody, tune in.
4: That's right. What's the next song that we're going to hear from the original Pinettes Brass Band?
1: Let's see. I guess we can do... We'll do one of our fan favorites. And, you know, we like to do music that speaks to the soul. So, you know, music, as they say, is the universal language. And when we perform, it's also about leaving that feeling. Like he just said, he's intoxicated off of the vibe. That is what we love to create. Every show is an experience. Every show is a vibe. And we hope that when you have experienced the original Pinettes, you feel something once you walk away and once you leave. And so that's one of the things that we try to set the tone with this next song that we're about to do. So I don't know what how the songwriters meant it, but we have taken Katy Perry's song and made it our own. And so we're going to do Roar right now.
4: Yes. Original Pinettes Brass Band live in the WWOZ GMA Own Prima Foundation Performance Studios.

0: today, you are special and you are loved. And so this song speaks to the inner power that resides in each and every one of us. So when you're feeling down and out, when you're feeling like you can't make it, and when you're feeling like you can't go on, I want you to pull down from that inner strength that lives and resides in each and every one of us. And I want you to know right now, and I want you to believe that you are mighty and that there is no obstacle that you cannot overcome. You are stronger than, you are greater than, you are better than any expectation and anything anybody said that you could not be. I'm here to tell you today that you are an overcomer and that you can do the impossible. You can do exceedingly and abundantly over whatever it is that you have expected. All you got to do is draw from that power inside and connect it to the higher power. And always stay in that mindset and believe that you're gonna make it.
1: Yep.
0: That you're gonna overcome.
1: Yep.
0: And if you truly believe that, everybody

0: I hope somebody out there feels inspired right now to go do something special.
1: I think there's a lot of people inspired right now. Ray City, Michigan, Portland, Oregon, the West Bank, Magdeburg, Germany, Detroit, Paris, Charleston, South Carolina, Costa Rica, and all of California.
0: Oh, wow. That is amazing. Shout out to all of you right now, wherever you are. Thank you so much for tuning in. Thank you for always supporting WWOZ, who always in turn supports all of our local musicians. So we love y'all so much.
1: You guys keep on making the music, and we keep on playing it.
0: Love
1: and
0: it.
1: You can see this right now on our WWOZ Facebook and YouTube channel. And I want to ask you guys a question. When you guys write a new song or bring in a song, is it all of you guys together, or does different members of the band bring in a tune and then you work on them together?
0: Yeah, it's all organic. It kind of builds. It may start from just, if we're doing a cover song, start from an idea and just kind of build the parts from there.
1: And it seems like it must be hard to find a cover song that you guys can add like the finesse juice to it, so it keeps the original part but makes it also your own. Or you're just shaking your head. You're like, nah,
0: actually not. You know, that is the beautiful thing about music and musicianship. It is how we interpret it. And I think these ladies challenge me so much because they always just throw these random songs. And that's why you kind of see we play a range of music, all kind of genres. We cover a lot of different songs. And everything has that Pinette sauce on it because we make it our own, you know. And so, yeah, that is the great part about creating. And I love that. Everyone comes in with an open mind. Even if I give the craziest idea, they will just be like, all right, come on, let's roll with it. Let's see what happens.
1: Can you introduce the band one more time?
0: Sure. On trombone, we have Deion Harrison.
1: All right.
0: On trumpet, Veronique Darcy. On bass drum, we have Dorian Jones. On snare drum and band leader, Miss Christy Jourdain. On tuba, D. Holmes. And then we also have Carice Williams on trumpet, who is not with us today because she couldn't get off from work. So shout out Carice.
1: All right, Carice. Yeah.
2: And on saxophone, Natasha Harris, the MD, man. She the madness behind the music.
1: And if people want to find out about the original Pinette's Brass Band online, where can they go?
0: We are on all of the social media pages. 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We are Original Pinettes on Instagram. We're Original Pinettes, Pinette's Brass Band on Facebook. I think we even have a TikTok. You know, just follow all of our pages. Just search Original Pinettes and you'll find all of our pages.
1: Awesome. Think we got one more song we can play for all the OZ listeners?
2: Yeah.
0: Yeah, before we play it, I think we should give you, V, tell them about our upcoming shows.
1: Oh, yeah,
2: okay,
1: definitely.
2: So October 19th, that Friday, will be at DBA, 10 o'clock. And we're kind of prepping because that next Sunday will be at NOLA Funk Fest on the river.
1: Oh, right
2: from 12
1: on.
2: To 1. So come out and party with us. It's going to be a good time. You know, a Pinette show is always a good time.
1: That's right. And we're proving it right here with the Pinettes live in the GMA Own Prima Foundation Performance Studio.
0: Yes, indeed. Anybody out there listening, if you have an event and you want to get this same vibe, call us up.
1: All right, what are we going to hear now?
0: All right, so since we're in none other than New Orleans, right, we have to do our original song that is an ode, an homage to the great city of New Orleans and all of the things that make it great. Of course, the people, the food, the music, right, the culture. And this song kind of speaks to that, and it speaks to all of the things that make New Orleans uniquely its own. So no matter where you go in the world, they recognize this culture. They recognize New Orleans. And that is evident by all of the people that are out there listening today. So we just thank you for always supporting New Orleans culture and New Orleans music. And this song celebrates that.
1: Yeah. Original Pinette's Brass Band live in the WWOZ GMA Own Prima Foundation Performance Studio.
0: I said it ain't no city like the

0: Come on now.
1: That's right.
0: Yeah.
1: The original Pinhead's Brass Band live in the GMA Ohm Prima Foundation Performance Studio. And if you're just tuning in, we've got some people listening from Guadalupe.
0: Come on, Guadalupe.
1: On the top of Grandfather Mountain in North Carolina and in Melbourne, Florida.
0: Oh, wow. Yes, indeed. All over the world. Thank y'all so much for tuning in.
1: All over the world to hear the musical, magical sounds of the original Pinhead's Brass Band. And if you missed it, if you're just tuning in, you can always go to our YouTube channel and catch it or catch it again.
0: Yes, indeed. Yes. Y'all make sure y'all go back and rewatch. And then you can always have a piece of the original Pinhead's. Make sure y'all follow us on all of our social pages on Instagram, on Facebook, Twitter, TikTok, originalpinheads.com, and then you can see all of our upcoming shows, y'all. We bring this same energy wherever we go, no matter if it is a club or a festival stage. We bring the spirit that resides in us to each and every one of you.
1: 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Thank you again, Original Pinheads Brass Band. And we're going to get back to it. We're going to play one more in Original Pinheads Brass Band song. This is Where You're Going to Call, and you're hearing it right here on WWOZ FM New Orleans.

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0: 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My name is Murph. I am your host for the Monday session of the New Orleans Music Show. And if you're just tuning in, we just had the original Pinettes Brass Band live here in the GMAO and Prima Foundation Performance Studio. Don't worry, if you missed it and you really want to check it out, you can go to our YouTube channel. It will be up there in perpetuity. Get you caught up on the music we played before and after the Pinettes. We started off with Government Magic doing Sweet Thing from their album The Bass Age. Dawn Richard, one of her brand new singles, is called Baby We Can. Saria Edan did Royal Street from her EP Glitter and Blood. Bon Bon Vivant did Lost Soul from the album Dancing in the Darkness. Nigel Hall did Let's Straighten It Out from the album Ladies and Gentlemen, Nigel Hall. We had two from the Meters. We heard People Say and The World Is a Little Bit Under the Weather. And then we followed it up after the original Pinettes performance. We heard them doing Who Are You Gonna Call the Pinettes. We had the Colossus Brass Band doing Go Ahead Fred from their album Sing On. What up, Freddie Lonzo? Shout out. 30 Dozen Brass Band did Ain't Nothing But a Party from their album Medicated Magic. And Hot 8 Brass Band did I Got You from the album Rock with the Hot 8. And speaking of rocking, it's an odd hour, which means it's live wire time. 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You can always go to our website, wwoz.org. 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
1: 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Bacchanal features Byron Asher at 6 p.m. BJ's Lounge hosts Red Beans and Blues with the Rump Shakers at 9 p.m. Bourbon O Bar at the Bourbon Orleans Hotel presents Chris Royal at 8 p.m. Boofa's welcomes David Doucet at 7. Carrollton Station has Biscuits and Jam with Merrill Zimmerman and Friends at 10 p.m. DBA has the Secret Six Jazz Band at 6. And Corey Henry and the Tremé Funktet, Red Beans and Ricely Yours at 9:30. 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Dos Jefes hosts John Fole at 8:30. Fritchell's Jazz Club presents the Tin Men at 5 and Richard Scott and Friends at 8. Holy Diver welcomes Black Altar, Poltergeist, and more starting at 10 p.m. The Maison has Gene's Music Machine at 5. Maison Bourbon Jazz Club has Danny Rubio and

0: presents Lefty's Right Hand Band plus Scamp Walkers starting at 9. Steamboat Natchez welcomes the Dukes of Dixieland at 6 p.m. And Tropical Isle Original has Dave Ferrato at 7. 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
1: Thank you so much. Everybody feeling good? Yes! Yes!

0: Yes.
1: Yes, indeed. That's from the new album called The Bywater Sessions. Can I play you another tune from the new album? Yeah. All right, let me see.

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0: Alrighty, we are 18 minutes into the 1 o'clock hour. 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That was the Lowdown Prophets doing Do What You Do from their brand new debut EP. And I am super fortunate enough to have Dougie and Russell from the band here in the studio with me. Dougie, how are we doing today?
1: Doing great, Murph. Thanks for having us down.
0: Yeah, Russell, how are you?
2: Hey, I'm doing well. Right. Glad to be here.
0: Welcome to the studio, and congratulations, Dougie, on Lowdown Prophets.
1: Oh, thank you. Thank you very much, and thank you for showing support right from the jump.
0: Yeah. How did the Prophets come together?
1: It's kind of that's a long tale, but I can condense it. We did a porch concert. I live over by the fairgrounds, and so during Jazz Fest, I said, well, it'd be pretty spiffy to utilize my porch. Put a band together because I had a buddy coming down that I used to play with out in Fort Collins. His name's Pierre. And he just come through some health scares. And so this was going to be a one-off, but I guess it went over well enough that we got some feedback and we kept on doing it. And then, you know, made some additions by subtractions and added a few little different ingredients into the gumbo and came up with kind of a new sound and a new band, and we wanted to rename it, rebrand it, and we came up with Lowdown Prophets.
0: Right on. And Russell, how long have you been with the Prophets?
2: Since the beginning.
0: Right on.
2: So, you know, about 3 years now, and just came about real naturally, you know. All of us got together playing on Doug's porch, and it's always been loads of fun, and love seeing what Doug comes up with. He's a natural singer-songwriter, and I love playing progressions to his work, you know?
0: That's awesome.
2: Yeah.
0: I like how everything's just sort of come together. This is such a great tale of New Orleans. Some people casually play some music. The music stirs everything inside you, and before we know it, there's an EP out and a tour, and it's amazing. It's always amazing that the city just inspires such creativity.
1: It is great. I've lived in a bunch of different towns and played music in these different towns, and there is a shared camaraderie here in New Orleans that doesn't exist per se in, say, Los Angeles or even back in Colorado, where people are real, real particular about who you play with, and it's almost like you're in a monogamous relationship with your band. And here, that is not the case. Everybody, I'm the only one that's at this point that's not sleeping around with four or five different projects. So
0: it is amazing to see how many different projects different musicians are in. And I also think that's kind of what helps build these bands is your band might be a rock band, but then they're also in a reggae band and they're also in a trad jazz band. So that stuff just can't help but find its way into the other projects because it's in you as the person.
1: Yeah, absolutely.
0: So you're always getting a fresher person because of all the stuff that you're constantly absorbing. And so now you guys got some, this album just came out, right?
1: Yeah, it was released on August the 13th, so it's pretty brand spanking new.
0: And it's five-song EP?
1: Yes, yeah, five songs to start with.
0: Lowdown Prophets is the name of the album and the band.
1: Mm-hmm.
0: And how low down are you guys?
1: Oh, so low.
0: Like, are some of your alternate jobs like getaway driver and things like that?
2: Well, do what you got to do, Murph.
1: I got to check my statute of limitations about what I can speak to. I might need to bring in legal on all that.
3: Excellent.
1: But I just kicking around trying to get a new band name. That's one of the tougher things to do. So once like running phrases through my head, I bike around a lot and it just sort of stuck with me, and I got home and I looked it up, and lo and behold, nobody had taken it yet, so I scooped it.
0: Excellent.
1: That's as simple as that.
0: Right on.
1: And, you know, it's just some fun things you can do with the branding and logoing for it and stuff.
0: And how many people are in the band?
1: Well, on any given day, it can swell to eight.
0: Eight?
1: I would say, yeah. So two in the brass section, keys.
2: Yep.
1: Two vocalists.
2: Most recent additions are a few brass players, which I'm really excited to play with.
0: Yeah.
2: Get pretty funky with it.
0: Excellent.
2: Sure.
1: Yeah. Drums, bass, keys, great vocalists. And we even throw in a fiddle just for giggles.
0: Excellent.
1: So, yeah.
0: And so now where are people going to be able to hear Lowdown Prophets? When are you going to be playing live next?
1: Well, playing live will be at the Carrollton Street Station on Labor Day weekend, September the 5th, playing with good friends of ours called the Mother Ruckus.
0: Oh, right on.
1: Which is great because we share a bass player and a saxophonist, so it seems like a no-brainer. And they're fantastic and good friends. Again, going back to what you're saying about just kind of the way things work and roll here in New Orleans, it's refreshing. I love it.
0: It's fun. It's off the cuff. And yet it's very organized at the same time because you got to be organized if you're going to work, you know, three or four bands and touring schedules, recording schedules, project schedules. Like, I can imagine, like, how well you guys become logistic masters because you have no choice.
1: That's generous.
0: Or you miss out. You miss out on a gig or, you know, you never know when that door is going to be, like, a big door to something.
1: Yeah, trust me, it's a lot of push and pull and juggling eight people's schedules is herding cats leaps mind, but I think it's maybe even trickier.
0: Yeah, I can imagine. So, you guys got a great sound. You have a new EP, so you have all this great stuff to share with the world.
1: Yeah, thank you, Murph. Yeah, we've set the table pretty well and with folks like yourself and a couple other stations around the States that have been getting some play. And I believe in the band and everybody that I play with, that I can count as a friend. So that's pretty lucky.
0: Excellent. And if people want to find out about Lowdown Profits online, where can they go?
1: All the socials at Lowdown Profits. And then the record is available streaming on all the platforms right now.
0: Will there be a physical copy at some point?
1: At some point, I'm looking into a good deal on vinyl.
0: All right.
1: Somehow to square it to make it make sense, because we're an independent band. And as you know, Without any label backing, if that even happens anymore, these things need to be financed. But we're doing a little bit at a time. We've got some merch that'll be for sale at the upcoming shows, and that'll help everybody get a spiffy new T-shirt.
0: Excellent.
1: And soon we'll have vinyl ready.
0: Right on.
1: That was a long answer to your question.
0: Dougie and Russell, thank you all so much for coming on down and talking with the OZ listeners. Congratulations on Lowdown Profits, the band, and the EP.
1: Oh, thank you so much, Murph.
2: Yeah, thank you so much.
0: And once again, they're going to be playing at Carrollton Station on September 5th with the Mother Ruckus.
1: That is correct.
0: And what time are you guys going to go on stage?
1: I think the whole thing, doors are at 8, and we'll get it going by 9.
0: 9?
1: Start showing you a good time in the 9 p.m. hour.
0: All right. And Lowdown Profits is on all of the platforms and all the websites.
1: Yeah.
0: So all the social media stuff. And their EP is out now. So why don't we play another song off of the EP?
1: All right, let's play. This is a great one. I co-wrote it with Russell. It's called I Believe in You. And our singer, Elizabeth, just does a great job, both on fiddle and the vocals on this. It's a sweet song. It's the closest thing to a pop song that we have.
0: Excellent. All right, this is Lowdown Profits from their debut EP. Lowdown Profits is the track called I Believe in You. And you're hearing it right here on WWOZ FM New Orleans.

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0: Alrighty, 4 minutes shy of the 2 o'clock hour, and you are listening to WWOZ FM New Orleans. And we want to give a big shout out to the Original Pinettes Brass Band for stopping by and playing live here in the GMAO Prima Performance Studio. You can go to our YouTube channel. You can catch it if you missed it today or you want to watch it again. It'll be up there in perpetuity. I want to give a shout out to Lowdown Prophets, Dougie and Russell for stopping by. Their new EP is out on all the platforms, and you'll be able to catch them live September 5th over at Carrollton Station. And that does it for this session of the New Orleans Music Show. My name is Murph. I've been your host. Thanks, y'all, for hanging out and all the phone calls and shout-outs on social media. Always great to know that you guys are listening to OZ. And we got more great music coming your way with Andrew and Blues Eclectic. He's setting up the turntables now, so all you got to do is keep it locked to WWOZ. And after this important message, I'm going to go out with some Dr. John.
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guitarist and band leader Classy Ballou behind me with Classy's Whip. Recorded in Crowley, Louisiana. Anniversary of Classy Ballou's birth was the 21st a few days ago, so we got to throw some Classy's Whip in there, y'all. What's happening? It's 201. This is WWOZ 90.7 on your radio and WWOZ.org if you're streaming our signal somewhere beyond the FM waveband, or if you're even in the FM waveband but have us on the stream because you got to. I understand. Although I will tell you, it just sounds different on the FM. So get you a radio if you don't have one. Anyhow, this is Blues Eclectic. It'll be that way till 4 p.m. My name's Andrew Graff, here every Monday to do this thing. Got some special treats for you today, so stay tuned. Not that you wouldn't anyway. First thing we got to do, though, is that Lattimore died over the weekend, so we got to straighten it out. Y'all know that already.

All right, we played Classy's Whip at the top of the hour, and now we're giving you Classy Baloo, born 21st of August, doing none other than, of course, the Sissy Strut. Wanted to cover all our bases. Just heard from Roscoe Shelton, Running for My Life, one he recorded for Sound Stage 7, Nashville, Tennessee. Roscoe Shelton's birthday was the 22nd, a couple days ago. Elmore James with It Hurts Me Too, some classic stuff from Elmore James that featured Odie Payne on the drums, born 27th of August. We heard from Wynonie Harris, I Feel That Old Age Coming On. Indeed, indeed, Wynonie Harris's birthday today, y'all. And if you don't have Wynonie Harris music as a regular part of your living experience, like you go to it because you need to hear a certain thing, you should think about that, because Wynonie Harris has some great songs about some essential elements about being human. So get you some. And then we started the set with Lattimore. Rest in soul power, Lattimore. Straighten It Out, his classic. Passed away over the weekend. 18 past on the hour of 2 o'clock here at WWOZ-FM New Orleans, 90.7. Doing Blues Eclectic till 4 p.m. And speaking about birthdays over the weekend, John Lee Hooker's was on the 22nd of August, so let's do like that.

0: All right, friends, that's Gary Burnside behind me from his most recent release called It's My Time Now. That's him doing a version of his dad R.L. Burnside's Bad Luck City. Before this, Gary Burnside, we heard from Cedric, his nephew Cedric Burnside, doing a version of Shake 'Em On Down. Cedric's birthday's on Wednesday, so happy birthday to him. Big love to you, Mr. Burnside. And y'all can go wish him a happy birthday Thursday night in Biloxi. He's playing with Gary. They've reconstituted the Burnside Exploration with Gary and Cedric Burnside. They did one record some years back that was delightful, and they played a set at Jazz Fest that WWOZ broadcasted, which was great. And they're doing the thing again. So if you're anywhere near Biloxi Thursday night, go get you some. Ground Zero in Biloxi. Cool club. We heard from David Wiley with an old one called Baby, You Don't Mean Me No Good. And then also from North Mississippi, Kenny Brown, along with them Burnsides, doing a version of a Joe Calicut song called Fare Thee Well. Started the set with John Lee Hooker, whose birthday was August 22nd, doing the Graveyard Blues. From Clarksdale, Mississippi, John Lee Hooker. All right, it's 2:32. It's WWOZ. And today is the birthday of Joe Chambers from the Chambers Brothers, so we're going to do it like that for a sec. Y'all stay tuned.
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situation. I wondered how I got here. 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And I wondered if my family

0: All right, New Orleans, behind me, the sounds of Frank Williams and the Rocketeers doing the Spanish Flyer. Just heard from Swamp Dog. That was Travis Wamick on the guitar. Some early 70s Swamp Dog. Called Wonder How I Got Here. Actually, 75. Swamp Dog's got a new record out. But I wanted to hear that one. Mabel Franklin with A Dream I Had Last Night. It's her birthday today. Buddy Guy. Let Me Love You, Baby. I hope you all get out to see Buddy Guy tomorrow night here at the Sanger Theater in New Orleans. Laddie Morrell with When a Gal Crossed the Bottom. New release called Sweet Peace. Some cool stuff recorded in Mississippi in the early 80s on location. Heard from Blind Willie McTell featuring Kate McTell on the vocals, his wife, Diane Gambler. Anniversary of her birth was 22nd August a couple days ago. And then we did Marilyn Scott with the Monkey Song, which is awesome. Because you're going to look like a monkey when you get old, is truth. Then we heard Tucker Coles with Don't Get Excited. Started with the Chambers Brothers, Groovin' Time. Joe Chambers' birthday today. Now it's time for the live wire. See what's happening on a Monday night. Stay tuned. Hour number two of Blues Eclectic coming at you.
1: 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Bacchanal features Byron Asher at 6 p.m. BJ's Lounge hosts Red Beans and Blues with the Rump Shakers at 9 p.m. Bourbon O Bar at the Bourbon Orleans Hotel presents Chris Royal at 8 p.m. Boofers welcomes David Doucet at 7. Carrollton Station has Biscuits and Jam with Merrill Zimmerman and Friends at 10 p.m. DBA has the Secret Six Jazz Band at 6, and Corey Henry and the Treme Funktet, Red Beans and Ricely Yours at 9:30. The Jump Off Lounge features Sporty's Brass Band at 9:30. Dos Jefes hosts John Fole at 8:30. Fritchell's Jazz Club presents the Tin Men at 5, and Richard Scott and Friends at 8. Holy Diver welcomes Black Altar, Poltergeist, and more starting at 10 p.m. The Maison has Gene's Music Machine at 5. Maison Bourbon Jazz Club has Danny Rubio and the Catahoula Music Company featuring Jack Pritchett at 8 p.m. Maple Leaf hosts the George Porter Jr. Trio featuring Chris Atkins at 8 p.m. No Dice features Kill Bill the Rapper plus Ashton Lerold starting at 9. Nola Brewing presents the Nola Pickin' Party Bluegrass Jam at 7 p.m. Pat O'Brien's welcomes Jim Lockwood and Ben Michaels starting at 6. The Polo Club at the Windsor Court has John Royan at 5:30.

Amitini mama, kozan yogan wa. 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

0: All right, all right. I think we got it all straight here. DK, can you hear me, man?
1: Yes, sir.
0: All right, all right. Hey, WWZ World, it's 3:30 here on a Monday afternoon. I got the man who was just on that last track on my air right now, Mr. DK Harrell from Louisiana, and wanted to talk a little bit about a gig he's got here in New Orleans tomorrow night. So how you doing, DK, man? You been all right?
1: I've been all right. We actually just came back from the road today.
0: All right.
1: Did some stops from New Mexico and Texas.
0: Okay, New Mexico. Yeah, I seen that you're a road dog these days, just constantly doing it. I was looking at you got a bunch of stuff coming up, right? You're going to Europe in October, I think, and some back and forth all over everywhere, it seems like.
1: Oh, yes, sir.
0: Yes, indeed. Well, for those that don't know DK Harrell, that was the title track from his most recent album on Alligator Records. That was called Talking Heavy. And DK's coming to New Orleans tomorrow night, Sanger Theater, opening for the great Buddy Guy, who we heard a couple sets ago. And just wanted to put the word out so to let people know that a current star of Louisiana Blues will be here in New Orleans tomorrow night, man. So thank you for coming down, playing the gig, and everything that you do to try and promote the blues, and especially coming from Louisiana. So tell the world a little bit. You came up in North Louisiana, but you're based in Baton Rouge now. Is that right?
1: Yes, sir, that's correct. I was born and reared in Ruston, Louisiana, and I also spent some time in Spearsville, Louisiana, which is about 40 minutes north of Ruston, Louisiana.
0: All right.
1: I spent some time in Shreveport, Louisiana as well. But a fun fact is that in 2007, I actually lived in Denham Springs for about 8 months.
0: All right. Gotcha. Okay. And now you're staying that way. And glad to have you whenever you can come to New Orleans. You know, we were just talking here at the studio about the set that you did at the Jazz and Heritage Festival that WWZ was lucky enough to be able to broadcast and bring to the world. And, man, I worked for our broadcast during your set, and I got to listen to the whole thing doing the live broadcast, and it was so good, man. So thanks. I just wanted to say personally thank you for being willing to let us put you on the air and close out the blues tent. You know, that was good stuff, man. Yes, indeed. I hope to have you back on one of your sets soon. Hopefully, maybe this coming Jazz Fest, we'll see what we can do for sure. So, you got this newest record called Talking Heavy, Alligator Records. Like I said, we played the title track from it, and it seems like the reception's been good, right? You've been doing a lot of accolades from the blues world, and like we were talking about getting the gigs just coming. So I think it seems like it's a good move for you, right?
1: Oh, yes, of course.
0: Yeah.
1: I mean, the record, going to Alligator and working with wonderful musicians all over again, some familiar, some new, was a very beautiful experience. And I want to trade it into the world. I dreamed of being on Alligator when I was a kid, actually made an inquiry years ago. And, you know, Bruce politely, like, you know, let me down easy. You know, I'm still learning everything, but he did see the potential I had then, and still he saw the potential I have now. And now, you know, the first record I've done with Alligator just got Album of the Year from, I think, the Blues Magazine.
0: Yep.
1: Then they got Album of the Year at the Music Awards, and then they got Contemporary Blues Album.
0: Well, it's been great, man. I'm so glad that it's been so well received. I hope to get a whole lot more out of you. I know putting them together takes some time sometimes, and sometimes they seem to flow. So, who do you know? It could go both ways based on what I've been able to see. So, but look, thanks so much for calling in. I know you're on the road trying to get things done, and we'll be catching up with you tomorrow night over at the Sanger Theater, opening up for Buddy Guy, Mr. DK Harrell. And keep on trucking and keep on playing the blues, man. I appreciate it, and want to keep the spreading the news, you know.
1: Oh, yes, sir. I look really forward to being with this guy tomorrow, and just, you know, hopefully he hears a little bit of what we're doing and hopefully gets his team to enjoy it. But even if he says, you know, that boy got to practice some more, that still means he was listening to you.
0: That's right. All right. Well, look, I want to do one of my favorites from the record here. This one's called Liquor Stores and Legs. DK Harrell, thanks again for contacting us and getting in touch with OZ, man. Much appreciated.
1: Thank you, Mr. Keenan. I appreciate it.
0: All right. Here it comes, y'all, and go check them out tomorrow night at the Sanger Theater.

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was on the coconut tree when the mailman brought your letter, sending greetings to me. I went into the army, did everything I can. D plus one on Omaha.

Look here, all you veterans. Let's get on the ball. Write a letter to your senator. Or get on the phone and call. Tell him I'm old and feeble. Need just one more thrill.

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All righty.

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Y'all. Oh. Now I'm going to just go and listen to a bunch of John Lee Hooker for days and days. So, happy celestial birthday, August 22. John Lee Hooker, one of the greatest ever to do it, y'all. We just heard from Jimmy Rushing, whose anniversary of birth is in a couple days on the 26th. Doing Take Me Back, Baby. Charlie Burse, old-time Memphis Blues. He's born August 25th. Tomorrow, Magic Spell Blues. And then a lesser-known one from Little Richard called Get Rich Quick. Send that one out to Swamp Boogie. Actually, we'll send this, the one before that, which was John Bullard doing the bonus blues real slow. Send that one out to DJ Swamp Boogie. Arthur Crudup with That's All Right, of course, made famous by one Elvis Presley. His birthday today, Arthur Crudup. And started the set with DK Harrell from his newest release called Talkin' Heavy. Liquor Stores and Legs, and catch him tomorrow night at the Sanger opening up for Buddy Guy, y'all. I am out. I'll get with you next Monday evening, afternoon, depending, morning, depending on where you're at in the world. Afternoon here. Leave you with this John Lee Hooker, and then, of course, Mr. Toussaint reminding you that we are the people in it together. Catch up with you later, y'all.

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This is your favorite community radio station. And we're broadcasting live from the top of Jack's Brewery, overlooking the Mississippi River from the Hillis Foundation studio. My name is Maryse. I'll be here with you until 7 p.m. We want to say thank you to Andrew Graff for doing another terrific edition of Blues Eclectic this evening. We have a special show prepared for you, and we will be remembering our New Orleans icon, Mr. Jerome Smith, all throughout the show. He passed away this Friday, and we remember him for his love of the youth of New Orleans and for his work with the Freedom Riders during the Civil Rights era, and for so much, for remembering our humanity. And so we begin with music by Max Roach, one of his dear friends. And we want to thank Malik Ishan, who was a show host here at WWOZ. He had a show called Soul Note, and we can still hear some of his music on the airwaves. But Malik is the one who really confirmed that connection that Jerome Smith had with Max Roach. And so we start with Max Roach, and this is the Blues Waltz. And again, you're tuned to WWOZ, 90.7 FM New Orleans, and we'll be here with you till 7 p.m.

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This is Monday's edition of Jazz from Jack's Brewery. My name is Maryse, and I'll be here with you until 7 p.m. And today we have Joan with us, and we're happy that she's here because she's just so great with helping and keeping everything organized. Thank you, Joan. We just heard Crisis, which is a tune from the album Mosaic by Art Blakey and the Jazz Messengers, released in January of 1962. It was recorded on October 2nd of 1961. At the top of the hour, we started off with a Max Roach piece from the complete Max Roach, 1953 to 1958. We heard Blues Waltz, and that was the start of our running tribute to Mr. Jerome Smith. We called him Big Duck because he believed in teaching youth and had started Tambourine and Fan to teach the youth of New Orleans about their culture and traditions. And so whenever he walked around, he was always being followed by a long line of children. So that's Jerome Smith. We are going to continue with Max Roach, the artist whom Jerome Smith loved. And this is Aesthetic. And this is a really dynamic piece. I know you're going to love it. And so let's just play it. Here it is.

0: And the time is 4:30 here in the Crescent City. You're listening to WWOZ FM New Orleans. This is Jazz from Jack's Brewery, Monday's edition. And you can follow us across the week. Tomorrow is T.R. Johnson's turn, followed by Dr. Al Colone on Wednesdays. And then Keith Hill is at the helm every Thursday with Charlie B. Wrapping up the week every Friday from 4 to 7 p.m. That was Max Roach with a cut called Aesthetic, E-Z-Z-T-H-E-T-I-C, from the complete Max Roach 1953 to 1958. That came from originally from the album Max Roach Plus Four, and it featured Max Roach on drums, Kenny Dorham on trumpet, Sonny Rollins on tenor saxophone, and Dr. Al Colone got that. He heard it right off the bat because he knows his stuff. Remember him? Wednesdays, 4 to 7 p.m. on WWOZ. And then we had Ray Bryant and Bill Wallace on piano with George Moreau on bass. And this is the album Max Roach Plus Four, the album that Max Roach recorded on September 17th, 19th, and 20th of 1956 in New York City, just after his trumpeter Clifford Brown and the pianist Richie Powell died in that June 1956 car crash. Aesthetic. We have a special message for you, and then we'll come back with more music. And today we're remembering our freedom rider and our activist and powerhouse, Mr. Jerome Smith, who passed away this Friday. So the next cut we'll hear is The Panther, but right after this message.
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0: Here is a cut for you featuring Malachi Thompson. And this comes from Delmark, 50 Years of Jazz and Blues. And we'll hear a cut called The Panther.

Support for WWOZ comes from Blue Plate Mayonnaise, named the official mayonnaise of poor boys by the state of Louisiana. 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

0: You're listening to WWOZ New Orleans, and this is Monday's edition of Jazz from Jack's Brewery. We'll be here with you until 7 p.m. We heard from Carlos Garnett right now, Mother of the Future, and this is actually on a beautiful compilation disc, which accompanied a book and an exhibition, which we had the pleasure of seeing in San Francisco several years ago. And that was Soul of a Nation, Afrocentric Visions in the Age of Black Power, Underground Jazz, Street Funk, and the Roots of Rap. So the exhibit, the paintings, mixed media, posters, it was absolutely phenomenal. And prior to that, what we heard was Bobby Humphrey, the first female instrumentalist who ever cut an album for Blue Note. And this was back in the early 1970s. We heard Blacks and Blues, and that was Bobby Humphrey. And of course, prior to that, Eddie Harris with Live Right Now. Or you can say Live Right Now from the album Plug Me In. 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
1: 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Here are the shows for today. 21st Amendment has the Jelly Roll Stompers at 8 p.m. Apple Barrel has Mark Appleford at 6. Bacchanal features Byron Asher at 6 p.m. BJ's Lounge hosts Red Beans and Blues with the Rump Shakers at 9 p.m. Bourbon O Bar at the Bourbon Orleans Hotel presents Chris Royal at 8 p.m. Bufa's welcomes David Doucet at 7. Carrollton Station has Biscuits and Jam with Merrill Zimmerman and Friends at 10 p.m. DBA has the Secret Six Jazz Band at 6, and Corey Henry and the Treme Funktet, Red Beans and Ricely Yours at 9:30. The Jump Off Lounge features Sporty's Brass Band at 9:30. Dos Jefes hosts John Fole at 8:30. Virgil's Jazz Club presents the Tin Men at 5, and Richard Scott and Friends at 8. Holy Diver welcomes Black Altar, Poltergeist, and more starting at 10 p.m. The Maison has Gene's Music Machine at 5. Maison Bourbon Jazz Club has Danny Rubio and the Catahoula Music Company featuring Jack Pritchett at 8 p.m. Maple Leaf hosts the George Porter Jr. Trio featuring Chris Atkins at 8 p.m. No Dice features Kill Bill the Rapper plus Ashton Lerold starting at 9. Nola Brewing presents the Nola Pickin' Party Bluegrass Jam at 7 p.m. Pat O'Brien's welcomes Jim Lockwood and Ben Michaels starting at 6. The Polo Club at the Windsor Court has John Royan at 5:30. Preservation Hall has Preservation Brass at 5, 6:15, 7:30, and 8:45. Saturn Bar features the Robin Rapuzzi's Glowworm Trio at 8:30. The Spotted Cat hosts Dominic Brillo and the Frenchman Street All-Stars at 6 p.m. St. Rock Tavern presents Lefty's Right Hand Band plus Scamp Walkers starting at 9. Steamboat Natchez welcomes the Dukes of Dixieland at 6 p.m. And Tropical Isle Original has Dave Ferrato at 7. 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

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This is Monday's edition of Jazz from Jack's Brewery with your host, Maryse. I'll be here with you until 7 p.m. This is from Alice Coltrane, an album called Spiritual Eternal, the complete Warner Brothers studio recordings. And for this particular one, we heard Los Caballos. Prior to that, we had Lonnie Liston-Smith and the Cosmic Echoes with Expansions, the title cut from their album. And we're going to continue with more music from that era. In fact, what we're doing is playing music that Jerome Smith would have listened to when he was alive. Our icon, civil rights freedom rider and activist, Jerome Smith, the late Jerome Smith. And let's see what we have going on next. We have Tembi from Pharoah Sanders coming up next on WWOZ.

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This is WWOZ FM New Orleans, and we've been listening to the Richard Howell Quintet, or RHQ, as he calls it. And the name of the tune, we heard two actually, two versions, the intro and also the full cut of We Are All Connected. So, Richard Howell, We Are All Connected, the title track from that album, and then the intro, then prior to that, Pharoah Sanders with Tembi from the album Tembi. The time in the Crescent City is 5:35, and we're here with you until 7 p.m. We are now going to listen to music by Azar Lawrence, and this is Warriors of Peace. This comes from an album called If You're Not Part of the Solution, You're Part of the Problem. And we'll listen to that. This is all music, I'm sure, that our New Orleans icon and keeper of the traditions, Jerome Smith, would have heard during his lifetime. He passed away at 87 on Friday. So here we go now with Azar Lawrence, and this is Warriors of Peace.

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You're listening to WWOZ FM New Orleans, and this is Monday's edition of Jazz from Jack's Brewery. Incredibly, we're getting close to the 6 o'clock hour here, and we've heard a lot of music. That was Curtis Fuller, Oscalypso, from his album, The Opener. And then prior to that, Azar Lawrence, Warriors of Peace, from the album, the compilation, If You're Not Part of the Solution, You're Part of the Problem. We continue with music that is new, and we have a new release by Rich Willie called Laid Back Volume 1. And we are going to listen to a cut called Hip Slick and Cool. And we will listen to one more new release by a guitarist, Tomas Johnson, after we hear from Rich Willie. So here is Rich Willie. Enjoy.

A very nice album by Rich Willie. Laid Back is the title, Volume 1. You're listening to WWOZ New Orleans, and this is Monday's edition of Jax, Jazz from Jax Brewery. We're coming to you live from the top of Jax Brewery, overlooking the Mississippi River from the Hellas Foundation Studio. And we'll be here with you until 7 p.m., and we continue now with music featuring some new releases, a new release at any rate, which is especially nice as well, by Tomas Jansen. And this is a guitarist who was trained, I believe, in Scandinavia. And we're going to listen to some of his sketches. I call them sketches because they're part of a discipline that he set up for himself every morning. He takes notes, comes up with these ideas. And this new album of his, Jazz Diary, is a product of that meditation or that discipline. So we'll listen to Summer, a beautiful, beautiful piece.

Beautiful Music and brand new release by Tomas Jansson. We heard here 6 on 5 from the album Jazz Diary. The one prior to that is also by Tomas Jansson, and the piece is titled To Summer. You're listening to WWOZ and Monday's edition of Jazz from Jax. We are going to move on to our next set of music. And this is an amazing, amazing cut featuring Planet D, Nonette. And it's called La Plus Belle Africaine from an album titled Echoes of Harlem, a salute to Duke Ellington. And here we go.

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1: 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We heard Planet DinoNet. That's D as in dog. Planet DinoNet. That's the band, a big band. And we heard La Plus Belle Africaine from the album released in 2019. Echoes of Harlem, a salute to Duke Ellington by the Planet DinoNet. And this is a dedication to Miss Angélique Kidjo, who is the first Black African and the first Black African woman to receive a star at the on Hollywood Boulevard. And August 18th was officially declared Angélique Kidjo Day in Hollywood. This is a woman who has worked a lot and who has supported magnificent causes all over the world. When she began her career, I guess early 1990s, I want to say, she really wanted to break into the pop scene and got a lot of pushback from that because, coming from Africa, Benin, I think that it was expected that she would continue in a traditional manner, but she's really, she's really made a path for herself and for others and for the music, Angélique Kidjo. She came to visit WWOZ, I think it may have been around 1995 or so, and she visited with her husband and also her daughter, Naima. I remember them well. Congratulations, Angélique Kidjo. Now, let's see. We had a tribute to Duke Ellington by Planet DinoNet. And now let's play Duke Ellington himself. And here he is with Thanks for the Beautiful Land of the Delta. And this is from his New Orleans suite. And here we go.

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I may have been only three, but I...

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It proves that I'll have the last laugh on you, 'cause instead of one head, I got two.

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For in my heart's arithmetic, I find it takes two heels to click. We're in a web of love and hate, where it will end is up to fate. I'll let him have his little flings, I'll

And you're listening to WWOZ FM New Orleans, Eartha Kitt in her element. And this is Eartha Kitt with Henri René and his orchestra. The title of the album, Down to Eartha. Prior to that, Eric Dolphy with the cut titled They All Laughed, from the Complete Prestige Recordings. And then before that, a cut called Twisted, featuring Lambert, Hendricks, and Ross, 1954-1959. And the album is Lambert, Hendricks, and Ross, The Early Years, 1954-1959. 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It's almost time for Swamp Boogie to get here to bring you a great blues show. I see 45s all lined up along the three record players. And I know this is going to be serious, some serious, serious stuff. So I invite you to stay right here at WWOZ. We have time perhaps for one more cut, I think. And I'm going to put in Max Roach, A Night in Tunisia. And, of course, remembering Mr. Jerome Smith, and we say thank you for all of your contributions. Rest in peace and power, Jerome Smith. And now, let's see about A Night in Tunisia from the Complete Max Roach, 1963. To 1968. Until next time, you take care and be well. It's been a pleasure visiting with you.

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Here are the shows for today. 21st Amendment has the Jelly Roll Stompers at 8 p.m. Apple Barrel has Mark Appleford at 6. Bacchanal features Byron Asher at 6 p.m. BJ's Lounge hosts Red Beans and Blues with the Rump Shakers at 9 p.m. Bourbon O'Bar at the Bourbon Orleans Hotel presents Chris Royal at 8 p.m. Boofa's welcomes David Doucet at 7. Carrollton Station has Biscuits and Jam with Merrill Zimmerman and Friends at 10 p.m. DBA has the Secret Six Jazz Band at 6. And Corey Henry and the Tremé Funktet, Red Beans and Ricely Yours at 9:30. The Jump Off Lounge features Sporty's Brass Band at 9:30. Dos Jefes hosts John Fole at 8:30. Fritchell's Jazz Club presents the Tin Men at 5 and Richard Scott and Friends at 8. Holy Diver welcomes Black Altar, Poltergeist, and more starting at 10 p.m. The Maison has Gene's Music Machine at 5. Maison Bourbon Jazz Club has Danny Rubio and the Catahoula Music Company featuring Jack Pritchett at 8 p.m. Maple Leaf hosts the George Porter Jr. Trio featuring Chris Atkins at 8 p.m. No Dice features Kill Bill the Rapper plus Ashton Lerold starting at 9. Nola Brewing presents the Nola Pickin' Party Bluegrass Jam at 7 p.m. Pat O'Brien's welcomes Jim Lockwood and Ben Michaels starting at 6. The Polo Club at the Windsor Court has John Royan at 5:30. 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Saturn Bar features the Robin Rapuzzi's Glowworm Trio at 8:30. 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Steamboat Natchez welcomes the Dukes of Dixieland.